And there we heard The Lark in the Clear Air, Peter Hope. 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I'm Kevin O'Connor. Great to have your company anytime. And if you need some

That is from Scaramouche, a Brasileira. Darius Milhaud composed that, and Orpheus Chamber Orchestra, with Bradford Marsalis handling that that wacky saxophone, keeping in mind that production

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